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We've been meeting here every day. And since this is our last day together, I want to hold you just one more time. When you turn and walk away, don't look back. I want to remember you just like this. Let's just kiss and say goodbye.

0: Queen und Radio Gaga, geschrieben vom Schlagzeuger der Band Roger Taylor. Er wurde vergangenen Sonntag 77 und beinahe wäre er sogar zum singenden Schlagzeuger geworden. Allerdings war das noch in einer Band, da war er im Teenageralter. 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Here's Roger Taylor.
1: Many years ago when I was at school, I was in this a semi-professional band and I was the drummer. And we had singers, you know, different singers. And then one day we had all these gigs to do, booked up. And the singer left for some reason. He got a job somewhere else or something. And so overnight I got the job of singing. So I had to sing all the leads. It's quite hard at first, but you fall into it. Overnight I became the lead vocalist, just because we wanted to earn the money. We didn't want to give up the gigs because the singer left.
0: Vor vielen Jahren, ich ging noch zur Schule, sagt Roger Taylor,

dock of Tiger Bay, on the road to Mandalay, from Bombay to Santa Fe, over the hills.